0: happened in the territory. This was good. This was bad. This is what we need to change.
1: Oh, absolutely. Yeah, we'll have a team making all those observations. The Commonwealth will open it up to feedback more broadly. We did do there's been a range of community-based trials over the past couple of months, and our Northern Territory community-based trial was in Tennant Creek mid-June, and it was the same

0: and now the state and territory level are undertaken.
1: Commissioner Wharton, while I've got you this morning, I'm asking people to text in a request with a song that involves danger or a warning or alert, just sort of leading into the theme of alerts today. Have you got a song that might have warning in it, the word or in the lyrics, alarm or danger or fire?
0: Oh, off the top of my head, wasn't there a song, might have been Foreigner and Lou Gramm, Urgent? There was a song
1: I
0: back
1: love that.
0: In the 80s called Urgent.
1: Let me have a look for you and I'll play it for you if I can. Foreigner with Urgent, as requested by the Commissioner for Northern Territory Fire and Emergency Services, Andrew Wharton. Thank you. Have a lovely Sunday.
0: Thank you, Lorella. All the best.
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1: It's 10:30. I have been asked to play this little ditty.
4: I broke

5-7 ABC Darwin and the Northern Territory. I was obsessed with that song when I was a kid. I loved it and I still do. It hasn't worn out for me. Don't pay the ferryman. Is this, I'll bring you in on this, David. It's not a segue, by the way, but

1-800-222. As I mentioned, we're going to be chatting about dual citizenship a little bit later. So, yeah, we thought, curious. Let's hear about your family roots. For me, it's sort of in the same region. So my family's originally from Lebanon, Syria, but I am also part Libyan. So a bit of North Africa in there as well. I'd say if I think about how many generations my family's been in Australia, well, it's my mum and then it's me. So what do they call that? First generation? Am I still first generation? I have some relatives here, but mainly my relatives are sort of scattered around other parts of the world. For many who sort of may be familiar with me, and I suppose my heritage going back to Lebanon is something that, yes, I definitely do regularly. And I think one thing that's kept alive as far as my roots would probably be language. So the language is very much so kept alive at home, as well as the culture, music and food and I suppose some traditions as well. So it's really, really nice to be able to have that. And I think that's something that's that I'm really keen to chat with you about tonight. You know, we're a melting pot

There's Crowded House there with Pineapple Head as we get ready to play the weekend evening's quiz on 1300 800 222, the number to call to give the number to call to play the quiz with me. And tonight we're going to, I'd love to hear about your family, where your family originates from. Where do your roots trace back to? Where in the world does your family story begin? On 1300 800.

They're called Owello Dream House, and that track is called Kellen. Lots of you just SMSing in to let me know that you're very much enjoying some of the tracks that Sean Alexander picked for you tonight. Well, that pretty well brings us to a close for this weekend. I would like to say a great big thank you to Greta Jackson. Greta was here with me on Friday night, and she's been here again tonight. So, Greta, thanks very much. And a big thank you. Of course, as we were saying, you know, with Trevor, that you guys are as much